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1: Rumors spread around in that Texas town about the shack outside the game. You know what I'm talking about. Just let me know if you wanna go to that whole mile on the range. 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

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AC/DC, July the 11th, Charlotte, Bank of America Stadium. 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Things you need to know here, coming up in about 15 minutes. It's Nirvana.

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0: 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Well, I-

Q94.7. Have you seen or heard of the McMullet? It's a new McDonald's sandwich, and no, it's not mullet the fish, okay? I will explain coming up here in about 15 minutes for What the Dumb of the Day.

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It's Big Rig. 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

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They are readying up for this weekend at Welcome to Rockville. That is where the Foo Fighters will be performing this weekend, along with 150-plus other bands over the 4 days. And as usual, it's going to be hot. Probably will storm, but it's going to be a fun time. If you're going, look for us. We have our iHeartRadio dive bar in the infield. Yes, it's a literal dive bar. Air conditioning, a bar on the inside. You might even find yourself hopping on one of our broadcasts. It's a good time. We'll see you there.

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Man, oh man, these playoff games have been something else. The NBA and the NHL, it's crazy. So many teams that have gotten bounced. Some, you know, like for instance, look at the Magic. Look at the Celtics, all right? The Celtics were up 3-1 in that series and got bounced. It's like, oh, National Hockey League the same way. Two games in the last 2 days. The team that outshot the other team in some instances 3-1 got bounced. The Tampa Bay Lightning lost their last game, game 7. They only allowed a total of 9 shots on goal and themselves took 30+, and they still lost 2-1. Crazy, right? Follow along, 24/7 Sports. 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

0: Q94.7. Back to the winning tomorrow and another day filled with cash as we get you over the hump of the week. Maybe if you forgot about it, Mother's Day weekend is this weekend. So if cash is a little bit short, it's been kind of hampering your ability to do something. And it would be nice to get a last minute little spice up here, wouldn't it? I'm telling you, 9 a.m. tomorrow, very first keyword of the day. We're going to keep popping those things every single hour through 5 p.m. still for the next almost 3 weeks. Just have us on the iHeartRadio app. So many people are like, yeah, I have a CarPlay into my dash. And then I've got it. If I have to get out, I got an AirPod. I switch over to that. So I got an AirPod in one ear, work is in the other. And I never miss a keyword. I never miss a moment. So smart.
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Q94.7, Oklahoma's classic rock. Blue Oyster Cult, wasn't that long ago, they were busy saving rock and roll, at least live concerts anyway, doing that show they did at the Drive-In Theater in New Hampshire, which is awesome. If you go on YouTube, you can find some videos from that. And then some of the other bands that did it themselves, those were some good times, hated COVID. But, you know, we got very ingenuitive, just trying to save jobs, the industry, and keep us able to get out and do something rather than

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I'm a wheels down, rolling loudly for my brothers and sisters in Tacoma. 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

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Hope you're having a rocking week. Thanks for tuning in here on the Third Shift. Doc Reno officially with you on the J-O-B. 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It's Bad Company.

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Might have seen this on the news or ESPN about this robot that won a half marathon race for robots in China. That particular robot ran faster than the human world record.

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1: Hey, I saw this on the news about this Marvel fan. He got 63 comic book characters tattooed on his body. And Guinness says it's a Guinness World Record.

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1: All right, it's time for the part of the program we like to call So Stupid You Can't Make It Up, But True. I saw this on the news. A farmer says he's been left with no choice but to consider breeding less photogenic cows. 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
1: You know, when you think of horror movies, scary movies, whatever you want to call them, we've had just about every possible villain until now. A killer hippo movie called Hungry will hit digital platforms in June. 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The tagline is...

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1: Baseball fan, you might have heard about this on the news. 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
1: New report is out today. Only half of Americans went to the movie theaters in 2025. 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

294.7 Oklahoma's Classic Rock. Good morning to you. Hope you're recovering from Cinco de Mayo. If you're looking for something to do on the 8th, well, Whitney Cummings is going to be over at the Tower Theater. She's very funny and always a good time to see some comedy over at the Tower Theater.

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1: BMMS and whatever you'd like to say to 82945, and that's exactly what I want you to do to talk about this. When you tip, do you tip in percentages or dollar amounts? So if it's $100, do you just go, I'll give 10 bucks? Or do you go, oh, it's 20%? I always do 20%. What do you do, Lindsay?
2: I think I'm usually a percentage tipper.
1: Gotta get the calculator right.
2: I do. I do.
1: Me too. Gimpy?
3: Depends on the service, for one. All right. If I'm going to tip. Okay. And how much. It's never percentage. It's always a dollar amount. And I don't go with, like, it's a standard $5 tip right. or standard $10 tip. If the service is good, you'll get a good tip. If it sucks, you ain't getting nothing. Well, not anything worth a damn anyway.
1: Yeah, I'm 20% or all the time. Short of them completely abandoning me. Mm-hmm. I'm not going to give 20%, but these people are working hard. It's not their fault the situation is the way that it is. I got my food. I don't see what the big to-do is.
3: Okay, so I told you the story about the Mexican restaurant that I went to over the weekend where the service was horrible, and I was the last one to get my nachos, and even people across the goddamn restaurant got their food before I did. So I'm expected to give them 20% regardless because they got me my food eventually.
1: Yeah. No, I see the reason to be frustrated. I'm just of the mindset, I'm just going to go ahead and give 20%. Maybe they'll change their attitude. Maybe they'll improve them. Maybe it won't, but it may not have also been their fault.
3: Yeah, it's totally their fault. Do better.
1: But we want to know from you, BMMS, and what do you think, to 82945.

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1: Man who shut down interstate with tennis ball bomb, sentenced to 18 months. This actually happened in October of 2024, but apparently in Washington, a dude by the name of Sokfana Song. Sure, I'm sure that's how you pronounce it. Anyway, I guess what had happened is that he had fallen asleep in a stolen Mercedes, right? And the police approach him, and he's like, oh, God, and then takes off in the stolen Mercedes with flat tires and leads the police on a slow-speed chase down the interstate where they ended up stopping him with a pit maneuver, right? Well, when they stop him with the pit maneuver, that's when he gets out holding a homemade tennis ball bomb and a lighter. Well, they finally get the guy. They find out that this tennis ball bomb contained 50 grams of explosive powder, and they found a second explosive device, a sparkler bomb, which if you've never made those before, those are awesome. And so they had to shut down the entire interstate for a long time. Bomb squad had to come out, had to clear everything. Finally, everything's clear. Come to find out, this Sokfana guy was high on the fentanyl when all this happened. And then you took him to jail. The judge gave him 18 months in a federal prison for displayed among an alarming disrespect for the law and posed a risk to the community. That's what the judge said.
0: Dude, tennis ball bombs is a real thing.
1: I did not know this.
0: I didn't either.
1: The story. I was like, okay, that's kind of.
0: It makes sense because you don't have to hollow anything out, right?
1: No. Nope.
0: Cut a hole, fill it with whatever, and then put some sort of fuse on it, and then you can seal it airtight.
1: And then launch it.
0: Yeah.
1: Yeah.
0: That's wild.
1: Yeah.
0: I'm just trying to figure out how to keep like this fly out of my house that keeps showing up. Y'all are trying to figure out how to blow stuff up. That's wild to me.
1: Using anything you can get from Academy Sports. Think about that, man. You got your Tannerite, right? Mm-hmm. Which you can get there. You got a tennis ball. Okay. You can go to any kind of fireworks stand. Buy yourself some cheap fireworks. There's your fuse right there.
0: Right. Well, take the gunpowder out of everything.
1: Right. Or like this guy, which is probably what he did because they found the sparkler bomb in his car as well. And you're just shaving off all that, you know, goop off the sparklers, filling that inside your tennis ball.
0: That seems like doing that around a 4th of July thing. Feels like the most covert way to do something like that.
1: Absolutely. Nobody would suspect anything.
0: Oh, nope.
1: He's just buying fireworks for the kids.
0: Right.
1: Sparklers.
0: Or the noise wouldn't even be like, huh?
1: No, I mean, that's why we go outside and shoot guns on 4th of July, because you can get away with it in town.
0: You do?
1: Well, I mean, it just sounds like fireworks.
0: Huh.
1: I mean, from what I've heard.
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1: Good morning, Corbin. Have either of you ever been affected by a recall of a product?
2: Sure, yeah. I've even gotten money back on it because of it. Like, they send me a check for like $3 every month. They did that for a long time. Sylvania light bulbs.
1: Oh, wow.
2: Yeah.
1: Well, Thermos has recalled more than 8 million insulated containers after one of their design flaws caused at least three people to suffer permanent vision loss. Have you heard about this one?
2: Well, I can imagine the pressure building up that, on what's inside, and it shoots the lid off and bonks you in the eyeball, and now you're missing an eye.
1: That's exactly what is happening.
2: Like that guy that messed around with the ice agents that got a beanbag to the eyeball.
1: Yeah, well, all they're getting is a refund on the product.
0: Lose your vision, and here's your $12 back.
1: Exactly.
0: Hey, I'm how insulting.
1: How is that enough?
2: Yeah, they didn't see that coming.
0: Yeah, no. It is not. It is not enough. But also, how did it explode? Did you put, you know, hot soup in there?
1: Right.
2: Right.
1: I'm not sure. But on those thermoses, it does say hot or cold.
2: To an extent.
0: Yeah.
2: You can't put molten lava in there.
0: Yeah, and also I make it airtight, but I also don't, you know, make it. It's not a pressure cooker.
1: Yeah, that is true. Thermos is currently processing refunds and replacements for U.S. customers, and the products were sold between March of 08 and July of 24 at Target, Walmart, Amazon,

0: 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It's the Big Man Morning Show on Q94.7. Restaurant under investigation after deer roadkill found in freezer with other food. So this happens in Louisiana, where they're investigating this restaurant after a social media post claimed an employee was seen skinning a dead animal behind the building. Officers responded to the, China Queen Buffet.
1: Not helping your stereotype any.
0: And found evidence that the animal was a deer that had been collected from the side of the road. The deer carcass was found stored in a freezer alongside food that was allegedly intended to be served to customers. In Louisiana, collecting roadkill without permission from the state's wildlife agency is illegal and can carry a fine between $400 and $950 and up to 120 days in jail. The restaurant issued a statement saying the deer was never meant to be served and that it has corrected its procedures. State health and wildlife officials have launched their own investigations, and health records show the restaurant is a repeat violator of state health codes, which that last sentence can get bent. You know how many restaurants are repeat violators of state health codes?
1: Right.
0: Now, it is entirely possible somebody picked it up, cleaned it, and put it in the freezer till they could go home.
1: Absolutely.
0: Entirely possible. Also entirely possible that you ate it at lunch today.
1: Absolutely. With your Kung Pao poodle.
2: We're so sorry. We won't do it again.
0: Szechuan Shih Tzu.
1: Right. You should.
0: Yeah. Just in case. I don't need another email about you.
1: Right.
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294.7 Oklahoma's classic rock. Mother's Day is coming up. You should know that. I shouldn't be reminding you that. But if you need a buffet and free mimosas, we got the hookup. It's happening in Ocana. 11 a.m., 1 p.m., and 3 p.m. sittings for a Mother's Day brunch. 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
1: BMMS, whatever you'd like to say to 82945. 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Not that I care. And my kids have a pretty good nurse. I don't remember my nurse's name in school.
2: Oh, it's School Nurse Day?
1: Yeah.
2: Oh, yeah, I don't remember either. I never went.
3: I don't either. I don't even remember the school nurse at the elementary school, and I thought she was a sweetheart.
1: Yeah, they're always super nice. Yeah. So I guess there should be a day for nurses. So go thank your school nurse. And have you ever had a male nurse? I've never seen a male school nurse.
3: No.
2: No, that's creepy.
3: Is it?
2: Yes.
1: Why?
2: Because nurses, especially school nurses dealing with small children, are supposed to be nurturing and caring, a la mother-like.
1: What about doctors that aren't men?
2: Do you see doctors at the school?
1: They're nurturing and they perform surgery.
2: There's a little bit of a difference there.

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1: Man busted for Subway stale bread rage. This is hilarious because a guy in Florida, a 43-year-old dude named Ray, goes to Subway, orders a sandwich. And apparently the sandwich that he ordered, the bread was a little bit crustier than what he liked. Now, Ray didn't realize this until he got home. Ray doesn't really necessarily say if he ate the sandwich or if he threw it away, but it does say that Ray sat on this son of a bitch and got angry for a week. He goes back to the Subway a week later, talks to the sandwich artist back there.
0: I was hoping he'd say that.
1: And he's like, God, the sandwich you made me last week had stale bread on it. And apparently, a little verbal altercation goes by. That's when Ray openly, open hand, slaps the dog S out of the sandwich artist.
0: Damn.
1: And then runs off. All while,
0: how'd he get over the sneeze guard?
1: Right. Maybe the sandwich artist came out from behind the counter. I don't know. It didn't say that in the story. But it did say there was somebody sitting in a booth watching the whole damn thing go down. So, of course, Ray slaps the holy hell out of this artist and then takes off out of there, okay? Police get called out. They check out the footage. They look at the sandwich artist's face. They're like, yeah, you got the S smacked out of you for sure. The witness in the booth told him everything, gave him a description, 6'2", 240 pounds. They're like, he slapped the crap out of him and then ran out the door. Well, they did track Ray down. Ray lives 3 miles away from the Subway. When they questioned Ray about it, he did admit, he confessed to slapping the sandwich artist.
0: Hell yeah, I did.
1: He said that the victim intentionally gave him old stale bread on a sandwich that he purchased a week earlier.
0: Intentionally, that's wild.
1: And that he went and confronted him about it. And he said that the sandwich artist just began to laugh at him, which caused him to strike him. Well, they ended up taking him to jail for battery. What blows me away is this guy sat on it for a week before going back and confronting the sandwich
0: artist.
1: That's
0: my thing. You held on to that for a week? It lived in your head for a week?
1: Yeah. Instead of, I don't know, going back that night, going back that minute, calling the corporate number, being like, hey, your artist gave me stale bread. And, you know, instead of going up there and just slapping the crap out of
0: Well, art is, you know, open to interpretation.
1: Right.
0: Stale bread. Listen, say what you will about Subway. I've never gotten stale bread there.
1: No.
0: I've never had questionable ingredients at Subway.
1: Baked fresh daily.
0: Allegedly.
1: So they say. Well, I knew a couple people that worked at the Subway. This is back in the 90s. Maybe it was different then. But I've seen them bake it.
0: Yeah. Yeah, that's a wild take to go back and be like, remember last week? You know the hundreds of sandwiches you make?
1: Right.
0: Remember mine. Right. What'd you have? A BMT. And?
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1: Good morning, Corbin. You guys use the Airbnbs?
0: Oh, yes.
1: I have before. I typically, when I go on vacation, I like hotels.

0: because I could do whatever the hell I want in a hotel, and I ain't got to worry about it backfiring on me short of damage, right? But with Airbnbs, they're like, oh, you got to clean up. There's no party. Whatever it is. Well, I've got to use one when I go to Florida this year. Because there's so many of us, and they have a checklist here. And I'm just going to run through it real quick and tell me if you guys have ever checked any of the stuff that they mention when you go to your Airbnb, okay? Check for cameras.
1: Yes.
0: I never have.
2: Okay.
0: I'm going to now.
1: Yeah.
0: Store your valuables safely. I've got to use one when I go to Florida this year. Because there's so many of us, and they have a checklist here. And I'm just going to run through it real quick and tell me if you guys have ever checked any of the stuff that they mention when you go to your Airbnb, okay? Check for cameras.
1: Yes.
0: I never have.
2: Okay.
0: I'm going to now.
1: Yeah.
0: Store your valuables safely. Do you do that?
1: Yeah. I typically don't, you know, bring my pearl necklace.
2: Right.
1: You know?
0: I bet you don't.
1: I mean, I hand them out, but like.
0: Right. Confirm the presence of smoke and carbon monoxide detectors.
1: I just make an assumption.
0: I do too. At least
1: smoke.
0: Yeah, I assume that they have that sort of thing in there. Get the lay of the land. Are you escaping communists?
1: No, but I like to make sure the back door opens so you can get out if there's a fire, that kind of thing. Okay.
0: Turn on your tracking.

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1: This is Phil in the Blank News. I'll read part of a headline. You got to guess what the blank part should be. The first one I have is blank is the new dating red flag to look out for. Did we talk about this yesterday?
2: I don't remember. I don't think so.
1: Okay, good.
2: Blank is the new dating red flag.
1: Yes.
2: Yesterday we talked about, I talked about how dating has gotten more expensive. But I don't see that as a dating red flag. A dating red flag. No car. somebody with poor hygiene.
1: Gen Z and millennials, there's a new dating red flag you have to look out for. Financial future faking. Oh. What is it? It is like a long-term partner catfishing about money. That's what makes it scary. You're typically already in a relationship with them when you realize it's happening. What exactly is the person doing? They'll lie and exaggerate about their assets, income, and financial stability. This then tends to create a false sense of security so they can more easily lock in a partner. They'll make promises to you about travel, investments, homes that end up being unrealistic. The problem is you don't realize it until they actually never happens. Yeah, I think probably now more than ever you see people live way beyond their financial means and they try to create a life that they cannot afford and they carry a ridiculous amount of debt on.
2: See, and I think that and what you described in the story are two different things. To me, what you described in the story is like, let's say I go on a date with a girl and I'm like, yeah, I could take you to Paris. You know, we can go to Rio for vacation. I'll buy you that fancy dress or purse or whatever, knowing damn well you can't do it. I think what you're describing is I want this life, even though I can't afford it. I'm going to put myself in debt to make it happen.
1: But man has been lying about vacations to partners forever.
2: True.
1: So that's not a new thing. You would have to create some sense of belief that exists. Much okay. Like catfish dating, you see a picture that makes you believe that is real. So what I'm implying is you'll buy things like gold chains or watches or clothes or shoes or whatever when you can't afford them and you're just racking up debt. And then you sell the whole, I can take you to Belize.
2: Okay. So it's like
1: that's my belief.
2: Okay.
1: Woman rescued from blank outside her home. Woman rescued from blank outside her home.
2: Woman rescued from being locked inside of her car. Sinkhole. Woman rescued from kidnappers. Woman rescued from the jaws of a mountain lion outside of her home. Woman rescued from herself.
1: A woman in Canada stepped out of her friend's car outside her home and plunged up to her arms into a hole in the ground. 50-year-old Christina, well, how'd that get there? Kelly Back said her friends were dropping her off outside her home Saturday evening when she abruptly vanished from their sight. Quote, when they came around, it was quite surprising to find me up to my head and shoulders, just above the ground. The ground had quickly given away very fast. I have no recollection of the fall. It just happened very quickly. Rescuers helped her get a harness on, which was then attached to a winch to hoist her out of the hole.
2: How big a gal was she? Come on. You got to get a winch for anything. You know you're in for some heavy-duty stuff.
1: I'm not alluding anything about her size. I'm just reading the story. And the story says they needed to get a harness and a winch to the truck and get her out of the hole. She was not injured. Initially thought she had plunged into a sinkhole, but city officials said it was actually a catch basin that was missing its manhole cover. They discovered another catch basin on the other side of the road, and it was also missing its cover. For those who don't know, those are quite heavy. But they're worth money.
2: Yeah.
1: And sometimes they get stolen. Mm-hmm. Blank could cause unease. Blank could cause unease.
2: Life? Your boss?
1: Coworkers?
2: Right.
1: The phone ringing?
2: Right. Hot soup?
0: Where's my food? It hasn't come to my table yet.
2: Right? There's so many things that can cause unease.
0: Why hasn't the DoorDash driver picked up my order yet?
2: Right. The traffic. Your dog. Your children. The wet socks.
0: Ultra low frequencies seemingly cause problems on the human ear and create feelings of unease. That's according to a research out of Canada that finds that these low tones often show up in places that people report as feeling creepy or even haunted. One example is frequencies produced by a decrepit plumbing and ventilation systems in old buildings. Researchers suggest that the body, when exposed to these tones, might be producing a hormone linked to increased irritability and stress. I mean, the CIA has already proven they have technology to release waves, sound waves, that can cause distress. Okay. So this isn't a big surprise, I think.
2: I'm waiting for the diarrhea sound. Yeah, that's a good weapon right there to take into battle with you.
0: Instant diarrhea?
2: Yeah.
0: Because they have the heart attack gun.
2: Right? Why not a crapper gun?
0: Oof.
2: That would be awesome. The war over. Everybody just crap their pants uncontrollably.
0: Right.
2: Can't shoot. They can't do nothing. They're too busy pooping.
0: You want to get rid of a leader in another country. Don't kill him. Just have him die of diarrhea on stage.
2: Right.
0: People are like, oh, God.
2: What a terrible way to die.
0: First ever sperm racing World Cup blanks.
2: Ew.
0: First ever sperm racing World Cup blanks. The blanks is the part you're supposed to fill in. There was no blank. God dang. I didn't DEF that.
2: Sperm Racing World Cup sticks?
0: It's more than you expect.
2: Explodes?
0: Finishes early?
2: Gushes. Sperm racing. Ew.
0: You think I'm making this up? The 2026 Sperm Racing World Cup is set to take place in San Francisco. There are 128 semen samples from different countries, and they will compete in a microscopic racetrack for a $100,000 prize. The event, dubbed Sperm Racing, aims to shed light on declining male fertility rates worldwide and has attracted over 10,000 male applicants. No, just 10,000, huh? competitors will race under a microscope on a customized track, with the winner determined by the first spermatoza to cross the finish line. Feels redundant. The race will be broadcast online, and the event organizers hope to raise awareness about male fertility and encourage discussions about the topic. And when they interview the winning spermatoza at the end, they'll be like, hey, listen, we just tried to put together the best car we could do today. And we got to really thank the Bob engine for pushing us all the way through. And thanks for having some pineapple. And we just do all we can here. And we're a team. It's just team. We're just trying to get things done here.
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0: Q94.7, Oklahoma's classic rock. Corbin reminded me that Mother's Day is this week, and my mom's dead, so I don't think about that anymore. Yeah, basically.
1: And lucky.
0: My kid's mom's, she's actively dying, and the other one, you know, we just don't talk that much anymore. So I'm just saying, I don't think about Mother's Day quite like you guys.
2: But you're in a relationship with someone that's a mom.
0: Yeah, whatever. Nonetheless.
3: Not his mom.
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0: Where do you put that hand there, Jeff? 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

0: Oklahoma's classic rock. 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BMMS and whatever you'd like to say to 82945, and that's exactly what I want you to do to talk about this. When you tip, do you tip in percentages or dollar amounts? So if it's $100, do you just go, I'll give 10 bucks? Or do you go, oh, it's 20%? I always do 20%. What do you do, Lindsay?
1: I think I'm usually a percentage tipper.
0: Gotta get the calculator right.
1: I do. I do.
0: Me too. Gimpy?
2: Depends on the service, for one. All right. If I'm going to tip. Okay.

0: how much. It's never percentage. It's always a dollar amount. And I don't go with, like, it's a standard $5 tip right. or standard $10 tip. If the service is good, you'll get a good tip. If it sucks, you ain't getting nothing. Well, not anything worth a damn anyway.
1: Yeah, I'm 20%er all the time. Short of them completely abandoning me.
2: Mm-hmm.
1: I'm not going to give 20%, but these people are working hard. It's not their fault the situation is the way that it is. I got my food. I don't see what the big to-do is.
0: Okay, so I told you the story about the Mexican restaurant that I went to over the weekend where the service was horrible, and I was the last one to get my nachos, and even people across the goddamn restaurant got their food before I did. So I'm expected to give them 20% regardless because they got me my food eventually.
1: Yeah. No, I see the reason to be frustrated. I'm just of the mindset. I'm just going to go ahead and give 20%. Maybe it'll change their attitude. Maybe it'll improve them. Maybe it won't, but it may not have also been their fault.
0: Yeah, it's totally their fault. Do better. But

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1: Man who shut down interstate with tennis ball bomb sentenced to 18 months. This actually happened in October of 2024, but apparently in Washington, a dude by the name of Sokfana Siong. Sure, I'm sure that's how you pronounce it. Anyway, I guess what had happened is that he had fallen asleep in a stolen Mercedes, right? And the police approach him and he's like, oh God, and then takes off in the stolen Mercedes with flat tires and leads the police on a slow speed chase down the interstate where they ended up stopping him with a pit maneuver, right? Well, when they stop him with the pit maneuver, that's when he gets out holding a homemade tennis ball bomb and a lighter. Well, they finally get the guy. They find out that this tennis ball bomb contained 50 grams of explosive powder, and they found a second explosive device, a sparkler bomb, which if you've never made those before, those are awesome. And so they had to shut down the entire interstate for a long time. Bomb squad had to come out, had to clear everything. Finally, everything's clear. Come to find out, this Sokfana guy was high on the fentanyl when all this happened. And then you took him to jail. The judge gave him 18 months in a federal prison for displayed among an alarming disrespect for the law and posed a risk to the community. That's what the judge said.
0: Dude, tennis ball bombs is a real thing.
1: I did not know this.
0: I didn't either.
1: The story. I was like, okay, that's kind of
0: it. Makes sense because you don't have to hollow anything out, right?
1: No. Nope.
0: Cut a hole, fill it with whatever, and then put some sort of fuse on it, and then you can seal it airtight.
1: And then launch it.
0: Yeah.
1: Yeah.
0: That's wild.
1: Yeah.
0: I'm just trying to figure out how to keep like this fly out of my house that keeps showing up. Y'all are trying to figure out how to blow stuff up. That's wild to me.
1: Using anything you can get from Academy Sports. Think about that, man. You got your Tannerite, right? Which you can get there. You got a tennis ball. Okay. You can go to any kind of fireworks stand. Buy yourself some cheap fireworks. There's your fuse right there.
0: Right. Well, take the gunpowder out of everything.
1: Right. Or like this guy, which is probably what he did because they found the sparkler bomb in his car as well. And you're just shaving off all that, you know, goop off the sparklers, filling that inside your tennis ball.
0: That seems like doing that around a 4th of July thing. Feels like the most covert way to do something like that.
1: Absolutely. Nobody would suspect anything.
0: Oh, nope.
1: He's just buying fireworks for the kids.
0: Right.
1: Sparklers.
0: Or the noise wouldn't even, you wouldn't even be like, huh?
1: No, I mean, that's why we go outside and shoot guns on 4th of July, because you can get away with it in town.
0: You do?
1: Well, I mean, it just sounds like fireworks.
0: Huh.
1: I mean, from what I've heard.
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Q94.7, Oklahoma's classic rock. The Bricktown Comedy Club is open tonight. 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And they've got the best and the worst that Oklahoma City has to offer. 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

0: 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Not that I care. And my kids have a pretty good nurse. I don't remember my nurse's name in school.
1: Oh, it's School Nurse Day?
0: Yeah.
1: Oh, yeah, I don't remember either. I never went.
2: I don't either. I don't even remember the school nurse at the elementary school, and I thought she was a sweetheart.
0: Yeah, they're always super nice. Yeah. So I guess there should be a day for nurses. So go thank your school nurse. And have you ever had a male nurse? I've never seen a male school nurse.
2: No.
1: No, that's creepy.
2: Is it?
1: Yes.
0: Why?
1: Because nurses, especially school nurses dealing with small children, are supposed to be nurturing and caring, a la mother-like.
0: What about doctors that aren't men?
1: Do you see doctors at the school?
0: They're nurturing and they even perform surgery.
1: There's a little bit of a difference there.

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1: Man busted for Subway stale bread rage. This is hilarious because a guy in Florida, a 43-year-old dude named Ray, goes to Subway, orders a sandwich. And apparently the sandwich that he ordered, the bread was a little bit crustier than what he liked. Now, Ray didn't realize this until he got home. Ray doesn't really necessarily say if he ate the sandwich or if he threw it away, but it does say that Ray sat on this son of a bitch and got angry for a week. He goes back to the Subway a week later, talks to the sandwich artist back there.
0: I was hoping he'd say that.
1: And he's like, God, the sandwich you made me last week had stale bread on it. And apparently, a little verbal altercation goes by. That's when Ray openly, open hand, slaps the dog S out of the sandwich artist.
0: Damn.
1: And then runs off. All
0: while, how'd he get over the sneeze guard?
1: Right. Maybe the sandwich artist came out from behind the counter. I don't know. It didn't say that in the story. But it did say there was somebody sitting in a booth watching the whole damn thing go down. So, of course, Ray slaps the holy hell out of this artist and then takes off out of there, okay? Police get called out. They check out the footage. They look at the sandwich artist's face. They're like, yeah, you got the S smacked out of you for sure. The witness in the booth told him everything, gave him a description, 6'2", 240 pounds. They're like, he slapped the crap out of him and then ran out the door. Well, they did track Ray down. Ray lives 3 miles away from the Subway. When they questioned Ray about it, he did admit, he confessed to slapping the sandwich artist.
0: Hell yeah, I did.
1: He said that the victim intentionally gave him old stale bread on a sandwich that he purchased a week earlier.
0: Intentionally, that's wild.
1: And that he went and confronted him about it. And he said that the sandwich artist just began to laugh at him, which caused him to strike him. Well, they ended up taking him to jail for battery. What blows me away is this guy sat on it for a week before going back and confronting the sandwich artist.
0: That's my thing. You held on to that for a week? It lived in your head for a week?
1: Yeah. Instead of, I don't know, going back that night, going back that minute, calling the corporate number, being like, hey, your artist gave me stale bread. And, you know, instead of going up there and just slapping the crap out of
0: Well, artist, you know, yeah. Open to interpretation.
1: Right.
0: Stale bread. Listen, say what you will about Subway. I've never gotten stale bread there.
1: No.
0: I've never had questionable ingredients at Subway.
1: Baked fresh daily.
0: Allegedly.
1: So they say. Well, I knew a couple people that worked at the Subway. This is back in the 90s. Maybe it was different then. But I've seen them bake it.
0: Yeah. Yeah, that's a wild take to go back and be like, remember last week? You know the hundreds of sandwiches you make?
1: Right.
0: Remember mine. Right. What'd you have? A BMT. And?
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1: Good morning, Corbin. You guys use the Airbnbs?
0: Oh, yes.
1: I have before. I typically, when I go on vacation, I like hotels because I can do whatever the hell I want in a hotel, and I ain't got to worry about it backfiring on me short of damage, right? But with Airbnbs, they're like, oh, you got to clean up. There's no party. Whatever it is. Well, I've got to use one when I go to Florida this year. Because there's so many of us, and they have a checklist here. And I'm just going to run through it real quick and tell me if you guys have ever checked any of the stuff that they mention when you go to your Airbnb, okay? Check for cameras.
0: Yes.
1: I never have.
2: Okay.
1: I'm going to now.
0: Yeah.
1: Store your valuables safely. Do you do that?
2: Yeah.
0: I typically don't, you know, bring my pearl necklace.
2: Right.
0: You know?
1: I bet you don't.
0: I mean, I hand them out, but like.
1: Right. Confirm the presence of smoke and carbon monoxide detectors.
0: I just make an assumption.
1: I do too.
0: At least smoke.
1: Yeah, I assume that they have that sort of thing in there. Get the lay of the land. Are you escaping communists?
0: No, but I like to make sure the back door opens so you can get out if there's a fire, that kind of thing. Okay.
1: Turn on your tracking. Do you do that when you go to the Airbnb?
2: No.
0: My tracking?
1: I guess on your phone so people can find out where you're at in case your Airbnb
0: host. Already on.
1: Host, I don't know. And then lastly here.
0: I have a codependency issue with my wife. It's already on.
1: Ain't that the truth? And it says set up your own alarms. I guess not to rely on the ones that they have.
0: I travel with my own alarms, whether it be a hotel or an Airbnb.
1: Yeah, it's all right there on the phone and it just stays the way that it is.
0: I don't think they need to get up in the morning.

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1: This is Fill in the Blank News. I'll read part of a headline. You got to guess what the blank part should be. The first one I have is blank is the new dating red flag to look out for. Did we talk about this yesterday?
2: I don't remember. I don't think so.
1: Okay, good.
2: Blank is the new dating red flag.
1: Yes.
2: Yesterday we talked about, I talked about how dating has gotten more expensive. But I don't see that as a dating red flag. A dating red flag. No car. somebody with poor hygiene.
1: Gen Z and millennials, there's a new dating red flag you have to look out for. Financial future faking. Oh. What is it? It is like a long-term partner catfishing about money. That's what makes it scary. You're typically already in a relationship with them when you realize it's happening. What exactly is the person doing? They'll lie and exaggerate about their assets, income, and financial stability. This then tends to create a false sense of security so they can more easily lock in a partner. They'll make promises to you about travel, investments, homes that end up being unrealistic. The problem is you don't realize it until they actually never happens. Yeah, I think probably now more than ever, you see people live way beyond their financial means and they try to create a life that they cannot afford and they carry a ridiculous amount of debt on.
2: See, and I think that and what you described in the story are two different things. To me, what you described in the story is like, let's say I go on a date with a girl and I'm like, yeah, I could take you to Paris. You know, we can go to Rio for vacation. I'll buy you that fancy dress or purse or whatever, knowing damn well you can't do it. I think what you're describing is I want this life, even though I can't afford it. I'm going to put myself in debt to make it happen.
1: But man has been lying about vacations to partners forever.
2: True.
1: So that's not a new thing. You would have to create some sense of belief that exists. Much okay. Like catfish dating, you see a picture that makes you believe that is real. So what I'm implying is you'll buy things like gold chains or watches or clothes okay. or shoes or whatever okay. when you can't afford them and you're just racking up debt, and then you sell the whole I can take you to Belize.
2: Okay, so it's like
1: that's my belief.
2: Okay.
1: Woman rescued from blank outside her home. Woman rescued from blank outside her home.
2: Woman rescued from being locked inside of her car. Sinkhole. Woman rescued from kidnappers. Woman rescued from the jaws of a mountain lion outside of her home. Woman rescued from herself.
1: No. A woman in Canada stepped out of her friend's car outside her home and plunged up to her arms into a hole in the ground. 50-year-old Christina, well, how'd that get there? Kelly Back said her friends were dropping her off outside her home Saturday evening when she abruptly vanished from their sight. Quote, when they came around, it was quite surprising to find me up to my head and shoulders, just above the ground. The ground had quickly given away very fast. I have no recollection of the fall. It just happened very quickly. Rescuers helped her get a harness on, which was then attached to a winch to hoist her out of the hole.
2: How big a gal was she? Come on. You got to get a winch for anything. You know you're in for some heavy-duty stuff.
1: I'm not alluding anything about her size. I'm just reading the story. And the story says they needed to get a harness and a winch to the truck and get her out of the hole. She was not injured. Initially thought she had plunged into a sinkhole, but city officials said it was actually a catch basin that was missing its manhole cover. They discovered another catch basin on the other side of the road, and it was also missing its cover. Mm. For those who don't know, those are quite heavy. But they're worth money.
2: Yeah.
1: And sometimes they get stolen. Mm-hmm. Blank could cause unease. Blank could cause unease.
2: Life? Your boss?
1: Coworkers?
2: Right.
1: The phone ringing?
2: Right. Hot soup?
0: Where's my food? It hasn't come to my table yet.
2: Right? There's so many things that can cause unease.
0: Why hasn't the DoorDash driver picked up my order yet?
2: Right. The traffic, your dog, your children, the wet socks.
0: Ultra-low frequencies seemingly cause problems on the human ear and create feelings of unease. That's according to a research out of Canada that finds that these low tones often show up in places that people report as feeling creepy or even haunted. One example is frequencies produced by a decrepit plumbing and ventilation systems in old buildings. Researchers suggest that the body, when exposed to these tones, might be producing a hormone linked to increased irritability and stress. I mean, the CIA has already proven they have technology to release waves, sound waves, that can cause distress. Okay. So this isn't a big surprise, I think.
2: I'm waiting for the diarrhea sound. Yeah, that's a good weapon right there to take into battle with you.
0: Instant diarrhea?
2: Yeah.
0: Because they have the heart attack gun.
2: Right? Why not a crapper gun?
0: Oof.
2: That would be awesome. The war over. Everybody just crap their pants uncontrollably.
0: Right.
2: They can't shoot. They can't do nothing. They're too busy pooping.
0: You want to get rid of a leader in another country, don't kill him. Just have him die of diarrhea on stage.
2: Right.
0: People are like, oh, God.
2: What a terrible way to die.
0: First ever sperm racing World Cup blanks. Ew. First ever sperm racing World Cup blanks. The blanks is the part you're supposed to fill in. There was no blank. God dang. I didn't DEF that.
2: Sperm Racing World Cup sticks?
0: It's more than you expect.
2: Explodes?
0: Finishes early?
2: Gushes. Sperm racing. Ew.
0: You think I'm making this up? The 2026 Sperm Racing World Cup is set to take place in San Francisco. There are 128 semen samples from different countries, and they will compete in a microscopic racetrack for a $100,000 prize. The event, dubbed Sperm Racing, aims to shed light on declining male fertility rates worldwide and has attracted over 10,000 male applicants. No, just 10,000, huh? competitors will race under a microscope on a customized track, with the winner determined by the first spermatoza to cross the finish line. Feels redundant. The race will be broadcast online, and the event organizers hope to raise awareness about male fertility and encourage discussions about the topic. And when they interview the winning spermatoza at the end, will be like, hey, listen, we just tried to put together the best, car we could do today. And we got to really thank the Bob engine for pushing us all the way through. And thanks for having some pineapple. And, we just do all we can here. And we're a team. It's just no me. It's just team. We're just trying to get things done here.
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We're halfway through the work week, getting closer to Mother's Day weekend. It's Maria Melito with the Red Hot Chili Peppers.

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0: 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Girls, girls, girls from Motley Crue. 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

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Well, I hope your Wednesday morning is stress-free and A-OK so far. It's Maria Melito. Here's Bush and a keyword. Top of the hour so you can win a grand in your hand.

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Photograph from Def Leppard requested by Ray Carpenter. Listening. Oh, thank you for that. Here's Manfred Mann's Earth Band.

Oklahoma's Classic Rock, Q94.7. Mother's Day will be here on Sunday, and I saw this article that mothers who were surveyed, and lots of common things that they asked for, and it's not going to cost you any money. I'll tell you all about it in just about 15 minutes. 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

0: Oklahoma's classic rock, Q94.7. Mother from Danzig. So Mother's Day is this weekend. So some mothers who were surveyed, pretty much they don't want physical stuff. They just want things that we can do by giving them. 42% want time to rest and restore. 40% want help from the family. 37% don't want to remind, you know, family members to do chores and tasks. 33% want better communication. 32% want better follow-up, meaning I guess they don't have to nag you. And 24% want less of overall responsibilities. So basically, I guess most moms just want other family members to be more responsible, take initiative, and just give mom some time for peace and quiet. That's an easy gift.
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Minutes away from another keyword top of the hour, so you could win $1,000, a grand in your hand. Here's Elton John.

Q94.7. The Boys of Summer from Don Henley, and I believe they will be arriving, I think it's June 21st this year, for the first day of summer. Here's Pearl Jam.

Q94.7, Oklahoma's classic rock. So, you know, wherever you look, there's AI. I keep seeing videos and I'm like, that's not real. So, you know, here we are guaranteed human, right? I'm here, real person. Well, how do you feel about AI on the job? I got some stats for you coming up in just about 15 minutes.

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94.7. Hope you're having a fabulous Wednesday as we're heading towards the weekend, Mother's Day weekend. It's Maria Melito, and I have a keyword coming up top of the hour so you could win $1,000. Here are the Red Hot Chili Peppers.

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0: 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Nothing but a good time from Poison. Well, that's what we want for you. And if you're looking for stuff to do after work this week or even this coming weekend with Mother's Day coming, hit up our website and check out the events calendar.
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1: We thank you for letting us be a part of your workday on this Wednesday, May 6th. It's Maria Melito with Nirvana.

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Marianne left a message with the talkback mic. This is her favorite song. It's Iris from the Goo Goo Dolls.

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Oklahoma's Classic Rock, Q94.7. So we're just moments away from another keyword for you to enter on our website so you could win $1,000, a grand in your hand. Lots of things you could do. 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It's really all up to you. Anyway, as you're waiting for the keyword, enjoy the Red Hot Chili Peppers.

We've got that Greatest Hits compilation coming out soon. Def Leppard on Oklahoma's Classic Rock, Q94.7. It's J-Rod. How would you like to win $1,000? Duh. Yeah, get a grand in your hand right now if you use this hour's keyword at Q94.7FM.com. 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

Bahamas Classic Rock is Q94.7. It's J-Rod. So, what kind of scars do you have, and how did you get those scars? After 4 o'clock, we're going to take your comments right here on Q94.7.

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1: 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So, do you have a scar? Like, I got a scar on my right leg where I fell playing in the woods one time when my brother was at a soccer game. 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I got a scar on my head from when I ran into, like, this fire hydrant ring hanging on the side of the building. What kind of scars do you have?

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0: 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How'd you get that scar?
1: All barnacle cuts on my arm and the back of my leg, you know, and I still have those scars.
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0: 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Wanda, you won $1,000.
1: Really?
0: Yeah.
1: That's fantastic.
0: Yeah, you can do whatever you want with it. You can take a vacation. Like my wife was telling me today, we should go to Beaver's Bend. And I'm like, oh, outside of Muskogee? That's a long drive. But whatever. So yeah, if you want to make a mini vacation out of it or whatever you're going to do, maybe buy some Thunder playoff tickets. Keep it here to win a grand in your hand after 5.
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0: Bahamas classic rock is Q94.7. So you got a scar. How did you get that scar you carry around for the rest of your life?
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0: 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J-Rod, so if you fly short distances for like vacations, work, whatever, and you fly on a certain airline, you might be without something here soon.
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0: Ozzy Osbourne on Oklahoma's Classic Rock Q94.7. Teresa, what do you need $1,000 for?
1: I could really use that. My car is falling apart.
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Now, among the riffs you're not supposed to play in guitars when you go to Guitar Center, Hendrix did make the list. 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

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It's J-Rod coming up. We got GNR, who's on tour. I'll tell you about that coming up. CCR and Red Rider, Evanescence Now on Q94.7.

Oklahoma's classic rock is Q94.7. My wife seems to think that together, if there was like rock and roll Jeopardy still, we'd be a superpower. I'm like, whoa, what do you bring to the table? She goes, well, I know show tunes.

0: 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It's J-Rod. 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

Oklahoma's classic rock is Q94.7. So I saw a video of the Foo Fighters. 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I'm just saying. But Foo Fighters aren't like, you know, just pissing in the wind. I mean, they're a great band too. So that's why you need the iHeartRadio app in your at life, because you can find out like inspirations and like artists like Foo Fighters and more.